hands up. This is the raid. Back up. This is the raid. Single file. This is the raid. Attention.

0: that keeps on burning your desire. 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I got the fire, I got the fire that keeps on burning your desire. 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

you're stumping and the jam is pumping. Look ahead, the crowd is jumping. Pump it up a little more, get the party going on the dance floor. See, cause that's where the party's at, and you find out if you do that.

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Beat bang, if you wanna hit that, go ahead and get loose, cause you know you gotta move, get hype. 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Face bad, cause the shit is unmatched. 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
1: The sound of San Francisco. What a jam. Now, from the City of Love and Peace, we travel all the way to the East Coast. Please welcome, from deep in the heart of Harlem, the

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2: Now I know a lot of y'all think y'all got it all. 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And that's cute or whatever. But you ain't seen nothing like this.

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Like a pulse searching for a body to inhabit. And every frequency becomes a language that needs no translation. House music wraps itself around the night, turning strangers into silhouettes that breathe in sync. Lifting the weight of everything we left outside. It's not just rhythm, it's release, it's memory, it's tomorrow arriving early.

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3: 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Such an amazing producer, he conquered my heart with those beats that I'm playing on repeat in all my DJ sets. Okay, showtime. 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